I'm as jumpy as a puppet on a string. I'd say that I had spring fever, but I know

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Still, Juanita would sing each day in the fields as soon as her work was done.

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0: Ja, oké. Okay.
2: In 1972, a crack commando unit was sent to prison by a military court for a crime they didn't commit. These men promptly escaped from a maximum security stockade to the Los Angeles underground. Today, still wanted by the government, they survive as soldiers of fortune. If you have a problem, if no one else can help, and if you can find them, maybe you can hire the A-Team.